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The power of underground. 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

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That's funny. 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
1: You crossed the line and called it curiosity. You thought you were directing it. That's funny.